0: abe radio club min lamena toko ajoli radio abeba nafa.
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2: 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Antelope has set foot in another building. 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

0: Your perspective is weakened by emotion. Giving me everything I want has nothing to do with me. Your declaration of self-esteem screams just the opposite. Laughable in my diary. You enjoy being beached, stuck in clone relationships, losing quality and resolution with each copy of me. Teach your smile to become habit. Maybe you'll stop getting kicked out of places you don't own. Here's my first lie. I'll be here when you get home. Stop texting me about shopping. I'd rather be cleaning the grout in the bathtub after 48 visitors than be seen with you in a shopping mall. I'd rather be threading my eyebrows after a sunburn alone than with you at all. But we all know how the story goes. You can only hate someone you once truly loved.
1: 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Abeba nafa.

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1: Ladies and gentlemen, let me please announce the Alaya Antelope, I said, put in another building. Record master, I tell you.
2: We the top

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And your name is a song in my chest. The taste is metallic. How many billions walk this planet? I feel them. I feel them. You show me my mass. Love is an endless sky. An endless cliche that imagines itself to be deep revelation. An open face, an open palm, an open plane. All open. The more that we close it, the less that we know it. And just 'cause I know it, don't mean I know how to show it. They're taking everything from us and telling us nothing is ours, but here we are, dancing. You make me a microscope. You make me a map. I called it love. I should have called it trap. I trap you, I should have said tenderly, at the end of a long day, while we kept each other desperately stagnant. I trap you so much. Yes, I want you to be happy, but don't threaten my happiness. Can't you see? I'm walking this threadbare tightrope, made out of dental floss, stitched together with strands of tobacco and dog hair, and it stretches between two precious fantasies. My fantasy of me, and my fantasy of you. And beneath, in raging, red-chopped razor teeth, states of fury, are all my insecurities, and all the little lies I like to tell myself, and every other reason that I can't see the truth. I trap you so much. I should have whispered in your ear as we fell asleep, bodies unbound, sheets soaked, hearts hammering. If I see it clear, will it stay clear? Will it be clear when you're here? I don't want fear, I don't want greed. I want freedom, I want to be free. I want you to be free. I want to nourish, I don't want to feed like some ravenous mouth with no guts, only greed, endless appetite, need, need, need. You can't free me, I breathe. If I am in pieces, is it easier to see? I think I am whole now. I think I am more whole. But I still check my phone 17 times a minute to see if you called and I missed it. Trap. Love is a self-made thing. Love is a self-made trap.

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But what you don't know, I'm gonna tell you right now that the stutter and the scat is the same thing. 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Reasons would try to change the seasons if they could. 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
0: Where stars rise and fall in organized machines and candidate they sell for some shiny car kings. 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
1: It charted its course.

0: once was a man, and he couldn't cry.
1: Yeah, shut out the pimps.
0: He hadn't cried for years and for years.
1: Shut out the pimps.
0: Napalm baby.
1: Shut out the pimps.
0: Movie love stories. For instance, could not produce tears. As a child, he had cried, as all children will. Then at some point, his tear ducts all ran dry. Grew to be a man, it all hit the band. Things got bad, but he couldn't cry. His dog got ran over. His wife up and left him. After that he got sacked from his job. Lost his arm in a war. Was laughed at by a whore. Oh, but still not a sniffle or sob. Well, his novel was refused and his movie was panned.
1: He showed me I could look like me and
0: his big
1: me.
0: Broadway show was a flop.
1: Yeah.
0: He got sent off to jail.
1: Shout out to all the young MCs.
0: You guessed it, no bail. Oh, but still not a dribble or drop.
1: Michael Lowry dropped.
0: In jail he was beaten.
1: Bullied
0: and buggered. Made to make license plates.
1: Where you at, Team Martin?
0: Water and bread was all he was fed. Not once did a tear stain his face.
1: I knew where you went.
0: Doctors were called in, sinus tube.
1: Be caught where you went. Where you at, be caught.
0: Theologians were last. Practically
1: sure, you are green,
0: they all agreed, sure enough,
1: PBA, we all
0: this is no cream puff.

0: been placed in a place for the insensitive and the insane. He made a lot of friends and he played a lot of chess, and he cried every time it would rain. Once it rained 40 days, it rained 40 nights. And he cried and he cried and he cried and he cried. On the 41st day, he passed away. He just dehydrated and died.
1: But it takes courage to step out and be a fucking artist. Everybody out there doing their own thing.
0: He went up to heaven.
1: In this motherfucker.
0: Located his dog. After that, he rejoined his arm. Below all the critics, they took it all back. Cancer robbed the whore of her charm.
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0: His ex-wife died of stretch marks.

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Cause that's where I hag, Neil and RUC on my side. Just if you couple. I mentioned how me a ration fucking paradise and Gilgore, Mr. Nice. A Kurt or Urim, or file free and green gee. 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

0: Should we blame it on crack or them crackers? 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
1: Yo, Chuck, what's the move, man? 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And this brother stopped me and asked me, yo, what's up with that brother Chucky D? He sway nice. I said, yo,

0: 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For there are so many whys on this quest for truth. But you see, the truth never lies. And they say that family cannot hide. And the honest truth is that I see myself within you. So I ask why the divides, whether it's between shade or hue, island pride, class, religion, where one resides. For these postcodes, we're ready to die. Die over bonds and ties that are not as strong as the bond that connects me to you. I can relate to your struggle. I overstand the hustle, but it's the music that moves. Your 16 bars are more powerful than the pull-up. We document the times and enlighten the confused. Unified through rhyme, the future is ours as long as it's a future that we produce. Remember, we are still brothers, whatever path we choose. We're still brothers, so respect you. It's what we do.
1: That's what we do.
2: I used to roll in a gang, begging it with open hands. 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She wants to go out, she wants to roll with her man. She wants to hold his hands. Walked in the cinema, everyone knows who I am.

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world wanted depression to really stop, what they would start doing, start having pregnancies. People in the world wanted depression to really stop, what they would start doing, start having pregnancies.